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0: You're listening to Love & R&B with KG Smooth. Continuing with, it's time to have slower sex. Why? Because you're missing the best parts from behind. Lose the rush. This position can make it easy to automatically speed up. So don't. Bring your bodies closer. Slow the movement down. Let her move back towards you rather than doing all the movement yourself. When she's on top, let yourself receive. You don't need to control every movement. Let her find the pace, the rhythm, the way her body moves against yours. Sometimes doing less lets you feel more. Here's the part that we get wrong. Something feels good, we immediately speed it up, change the rhythm. In the words of Aaliyah, change positions, stroke it for me. Nah. Or we'll add more intensity. But the hottest thing you can do, keep doing what is already working. Slower doesn't mean less intense. It means giving yourself time to actually feel what's happening. You don't need to do more. Just stop rushing what already feels so good. And shout out to exploremoreintimacy.com for this post. The vibes continue inside Love & R&B.
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0: This is Love and R&B with KG Smooth. The next hour, Wine Time After the Fact. Going to be playing back your voicemail messages that you left me at 844-258-8RNB for the various wine times that we did last week or whatever else it is that you want to talk about, because y'all be leaving me some random voicemail messages, but I love it. I love the fact that you call me up, that you leave the voicemail message, that you want to engage with me. And I really appreciate you being here, because you could be anywhere else, but you choose to vibe out with me. And I so appreciate that. Next hour, it's Wine Time After the Fact on Love and R&B.
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7: 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We're not just witnessing love. We are celebrating it. There's going to be a beautiful vow renewal ceremony at sea hosted by Erica Campbell and her husband, Warren Campbell, all while being serenaded by Tony Terry. 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Hughley. 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

0: 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It's wine time after the fact. 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
1: My name is Sean. I'm calling from North Carolina. And I'm calling to answer the question as to whether you should make your ex the beneficiary for your benefits once you die. And you, the kids were like six months and 2 years old or something like that. But anyway, my answer is no, he should not make her the beneficiary. He should make the children the beneficiary, which means that they'll be able to receive the benefits once they turn 18 or 21 years old. That's it and that's all.
0: Thank you so much, Sean. Got more of your voicemail messages coming up. It's Wine Time After the Fact on Love and R&B.
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4: 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We're not just witnessing love. We are celebrating it. There's going to be a beautiful vow renewal ceremony at sea hosted by Erica Campbell and her husband, Warren Campbell, all while being serenaded by Tony Terry. Plus, of course, we're going to laugh with our very own Ricky Smiley and D.L. Hughley. 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

0: It's Love and R&B with KG Smooth with tonight's advice, which is Janet Jackson's Sunday inspiration quote, which says, open your heart and invite God into every circumstance, because when God enters the scene, miracles happen. And that's tonight's advice. Coming back, we'll step inside the Zen Den for the Eye of the Storm Midnight Meditation inside Love and R&B.
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9: That was SWV week. Y'all lie so much.
10: We do not lie.
11: Speaking of week,
12: Lindy had you drawed up.
9: That's not true.
13: Y'all like to flirt with him when he
10: 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That's not... I think you tinkled a little. You
9: what are you talking about? I don't like when they flirt back. I don't like that at all. I was playing with Mickey Howard one time. She did to me like, I have to go.
10: My mama said I
9: ain't supposed to do this.
13: Yeah. My mama said I gotta
14: it's
13: come on.
14: It's the D.
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16: 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The goal is simple.

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0: You're listening to Love and R&B with KG Smooth. Let's step inside the Zen Den for the Eye of the Storm Midnight Meditation. But tonight we're going to do some Monday morning affirmations to embrace this new work week. So repeat these affirmations. This week I pledge to live a happy, healthy, fulfilling life. I embrace the fresh start and new beginnings that Monday offers. Today is filled with new opportunities and experiences, and I open my heart to receive them all. Today is a magical gift, and I pledge to be present and fully live in each moment. Today is filled with limitless potential, and so am I. I have everything I need within me to create a beautiful day. You stay with me. The vibes continue inside Love and R&B.
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7: 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We are celebrating it. 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

0: This is Love and R&B with KG Smooth, wrapping up your Sunday fun day. Great weekend. I hope I smoothed it out your Sunday night just right to get you ready for the work week tomorrow. And tomorrow, join me back here tomorrow evening for the same vibes inside Love and R&B. In the second hour, we are going to honor Beyonce for the Monday mini concert. Going to feature her music as she celebrates her birthday on Friday. Shout out to my Virgos. It is Virgo season. Have a great day tomorrow. Join me back here tomorrow evening. And thank you so much for being here. You know, you can be anywhere else, but you choose to be here in this space, and I so appreciate that. I'm KG Smooth, one love, one life. This is Love and R&B.
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7: 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We're not just witnessing love. We are celebrating it. 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Plus, of course, we're going to laugh with our very own Ricky Smiley and DL Hughley. 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
3: 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We are celebrating it. 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
1: 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His voice is irritating, it drives me crazy. I be driving, I be trying to snatch the radio out of the car when he come on. He irritates me. Then my kids, he got my kids in it. My kids walking around talking about they gonna bite me. Then my dog, looking at him funny like, I'm ready to get rid of you too. Get away from me. Please deliver this message to Top Dog. Tell him whatever point you was trying to prove, you proved it. If you get into an accident, that's who you call.
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2: 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We're not just witnessing love. We are celebrating it. There's going to be a beautiful vow renewal ceremony at sea hosted by Erica Campbell and her husband, Warren Campbell, all while being serenaded by Tony Terry. 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Hughley. 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
4: 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Part two. 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

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You're not working alone tonight. 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
2: 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Some songs don't get old, they take you back.

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1: 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The R&B tour is coming to Paycor Stadium Saturday, October 24th. And it's only up the road. 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
7: 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Tragedy thrives on that one bad decision, one unnecessary risk, one moment of believing that it couldn't possibly happen to me. There was a time in our past when our main concentration was on survival. Our elders were considered strict when they would not allow us to go to anyone's house before everyone in that house was checked out. They firmly believed that the company we keep in our youth will determine the outcome of our future, and they were bound and determined that every generation would do better than the one before. Oftentimes, when a young person's future is interrupted by tragedy, it serves as a wake-up call to remind us to accept the reality that we are uniquely different from other cultures. Understanding that difference obligates us to make certain that our young survive so that they too can experience a future.
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3: 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We are celebrating it. 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Hughley. 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

0: 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It's Love & R&B. 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
1: 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And listen, this is the part I love. We're not just witnessing love. We are celebrating it. There's going to be a beautiful vow renewal ceremony at sea hosted by Erica Campbell and her husband, Warren Campbell, all while being serenaded by Tony Terry. Plus, of course, we're going to laugh with our very own Ricky Smiley and D.L. Hughley. 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
6: You know who I can't stand? 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I turned on the TV. I seen a commercial on my TV. 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You can't get away from him. He on the sides of buses. He's everywhere. Now he's sponsoring stuff. You seen it coming down the timeline. Can't get away from him. We get it. Then the guy on the radio, I really hate him. His voice is irritating. It drives me crazy. I be driving, I be trying to snatch the radio out the car when he come on. He irritates me. Then my kids, he got my kids in it. My kids walking around talking about they gonna bite me. Then my dog, looking at him funny like, I'm ready to get rid of you too. Get away from me. Please deliver this message to Top Dog. 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
4: 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And listen, this is the part I love. We're not just witnessing love. We are celebrating it. There's going to be a beautiful vow renewal ceremony at sea hosted by Erica Campbell and her husband, Warren Campbell, all while being serenaded by Tony Terry. Plus, of course, we're going to laugh with our very own Ricky Smiley and D.L. Hughley. 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
4: 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This is where purpose meets paradise.
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0: Oh, man, Sandra Preston this morning, y'all. Here a little more old school for you this Monday morning. Let's go.
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2: 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And listen, this is the part I love. We're not just witnessing love. We are celebrating it. There's going to be a beautiful vow renewal ceremony at sea hosted by Erica Campbell and her husband, Warren Campbell, all while being serenaded by Tony Terry. Plus, of course, we're going to laugh with our very own Ricky Smiley and D.L. Hughley. 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
5: All right, Rick Carter Morning Show. It is time to expand your vocabulary with the Word of the Week. And Gary, do not embarrass us. Please don't do it, man. Let's have a good Monday. And we just want to know, what word will you be expanding our vocabulary with this week?
6: Well, Ricky, this week's word, oh my God. Y'all gonna be expanding. I'm gonna be expanded too, child. But it's a fabulous word. And this week's word is nihilistic.
7: You was close.
5: That's good, though. You getting better and better as the weeks go by.
6: They don't have no A's, no E's, no nothing in this word.
5: Neither. You got some I's a vowel.
8: Yeah,
5: I is a vowel.
8: Try a different pronunciation of the vowel sound.
6: Nihilistic.
8: You getting close?
5: Ain't no ooh. Ain't no O's.
6: It's U-H's ooh, huh? Nihilistic.
5: Hey. All the only vowels you have in that word is N-I-H-I-L-I-S-T-I-C. You only have the only vowel. Is I.
6: A-I-E-I-O-U. Yeah.
5: So yeah, the vowels not the same.
6: Well, they ain't got no vowels, no number one.
8: But you actually pronounced it correctly the last time you said
6: really?
8: It.
6: Really? Nihilistic?
9: Wow.
8: Stop putting the ooh in there.
6: Nihilistic?
9: There you go.
5: There you go.
6: Nihilistic?
9: Yeah.
5: There you go.
8: That's the word.
5: There you go. And it's a noun.
6: Oh, sure. It's a person, place, or a thing.
5: Yep.
9: Okay.
5: Hit it, Alfred. Oh, I took a train,
9: Into another day. Firing the bird that I saw was really great.
8: So what's the definition?
5: Saw some man that taking a train. I wish now I was back home
9: again. I took a train to another state. Do not get us started.
10: Oh, God.
6: The definition is rejecting all moral religious principles in the belief that life is essentially meaningless.
5: What? Say that again?
6: Yeah. Rejecting all moral religious principles in the belief that life is essentially meaningless. What that
5: okay.
6: means?
5: Okay.
9: You just said what
8: read it. Read it.
6: Mental health professionals have concluded that my perpetual state of singleness may reflect a possible nihilistic belief that no man, woman, space, alien, animal, or insect could ever want me enough to deal with my documented insanity.
10: Wow. No man, woman, or space alien.
5: Not a bug.
8: Where did that come from? That was just me.
5: What? That's a bug. A bug don't even want to be bothered.
11: Get out of bed.
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18: 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Is healing you. Hold on, little more shout.
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8: 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In Columbus area traffic, seeing some delays through Canal Winchester. If you're traveling 33 West between Diley and Hill and Jinder, it's slow on 670 West between 71 and 3rd. It is slow there as well. We do have some rain in the area. Could make for a slippery drive. 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The weather forecast, cloudy, hot, and humid, a high of 90, 72 for a low. Sunny for Tuesday, a high of 95. Audible makes traffic less of an annoyance and more of an opportunity for another chapter. 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

0: Big up everybody, man. I turn up with me in the club them all weekend long. And of course, hit me up on the gram, J-A-H Lion Sound.
1: J-A-H Lion Sound. Appreciate you, big dog.
0: My your pleasure, soul. My thunder.
1: Let's see where your boy at. Black Tony, what's up?
2: Too much for Monday morning. Ain't nobody trying to come deal on, with man. All this right now. Ain't nobody trying to deal with
1: What if we woke up and thought that?
2: Rick, please, I asked you before. Please let me come stay with you for a minute till I get me an apartment, Shawty. You gotta get me away from these people over here, man.
1: I'm at that age, man. We don't let other grown folks come because y'all don't. Everybody home training.
2: But Shawty, I know I'm grown, but I'm the doctor said I'm grown, but I'm like 11. Or mental. I'm like 11, Shawty, so that I'm like a little boy. Please, can I come stay with you for a minute? Shawty, just like for 3 or 4 months till I get me an apartment. Shawty.
1: Wait a minute, you said 3 or 4 months?
2: No, till I get me my own apartment.
1: What happened to your last apartment? What happened to your last apartment?
2: Shawty, you know what happened to my last apartment? But you know that man, you know the folks put me out, so. You know them folks put me out, Shawty. You had to come over there and help me with the
1: oil. Yeah, I'm saying, over there. But why did they put
2: my
1: everybody
2: out? Because I ain't paid the damn rent. Ew, y'all ain't paying me no damn money. My hustle game slowed up. My hustle game slowed up. The trial slowed up. Everything slowed up. It's just too much.
1: It's dry.
2: It's dry out here, boy. I can't do nothing no more.
3: Careful.
2: Can I come stay with you for a minute?
3: I'm talking about, look, Alfredo,
2: I know you got a big house. You married to that white man. I know you got a big house.
3: First off,
2: look at Alfredo. White people got big house, Saudi. I know y'all got a basement and fixed up and everything, Saudi. Please, Alfredo, listen.
3: Absolutely.
2: No, listen, Saudi, because I can hang with your hood. Look, I need me some white friends anyway, Saudi. Look,
3: so
2: I was going to call you over the weekend to tell you, Saudi.
3: No, you weren't.
2: Please, can your husband be my friend for a minute, Saudi? If I have two white people in my life, shut up. Thing gonna get better.
3: That's just probably
2: I know
3: not
2: thing
3: true.
2: Gonna get better.
3: That's not white.
2: Please, can I come hang with him? Please. Do he got a sister? Do your husband got a sister?
3: No, just brother.
2: I want to meet his sister. He got a niece or some. I know he got somebody, white girl in his family.
3: This is weird.
2: I need a white person in my life, just to be my friend and help me learn how to do better.
3: Okay.
2: Please. I know he got good credit.
1: Some white people to help you learn how to do better.
3: That's so awful to say.
2: Can your husband co-sign for me to get an apartment? White people don't even check that credit, Shawty. I know they don't even check that credit. I know if he sign off on it, they're going to be like, yo, you can get an apartment. Please get your husband and get me an apartment, please.
3: No, he can't.
1: Why you don't want to stay with your grandma? Have your grandmama had the baby? Had her baby yet?
2: It's too much, man. No, she supposed to have a baby on September 19th, Saturday, but it's too much. Oh, they do too much stress over here, man. Everybody just, these folks can't get their life together, Saturday.
1: Ain't your grandma, what's your grandma, 46?
2: This affected me, Shawty. No, my grandmama, Shawty, how my grandmama is 58, Shawty. My great grandmama is 70. No, my grandmama is 69.
1: Your grandma finna have a baby, though.
2: Yes, she having a baby September 19. But that neither here nor there. What's that? What the point is? What's your point you're trying to make?
1: No, I'm just saying why you got kicked out of your grandma's house?
2: Because she said I'm trifling.
1: She said what?
2: I'm trifling.
1: You don't come to work, man. Well, I mean, you showing it like you not coming to work today.
3: Right.
1: By that alone.
2: Shawty, you not listening to my squish. You not hearing my pain. Shawty, I just need you to say, Black Tony, it's gonna be all right. Just say
1: it's
2: that.
1: It's gonna be all right. But you gotta start coming to work though, man.
2: Say it like you mean it. Shawty, say, Black Tony, it's gonna be all right. Say it like you got your arm around me right now, like you just hugging me like a friend. Say, Black Tony, it's gonna be all right.
1: Black Tony, it's gonna be all right, man. Go on, cry. It's gonna be all right.
2: No, like give me a hug over the phone, just to give me a tight hug.
1: Black Tony, it's gonna be all right, man.
2: Yeah. Let me put my head on your shoulder. And just
1: No, bro.
2: That might have been too much.
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30: This is how I found out I wasn't a great dad. I went to go get my daughter from school for an early dismissal. I'm like, yeah, I'm going to go get my daughter, the daddy-daughter day, surprise her, have a good time. I get to the school and say, hey, what's going on? I'm here to get my daughter. Go do daddy-daughter day. Mom, she the fun police. We can't play certain can't eat certain so come. It's about to be me and my little mama. This is what we come to do. And I didn't know you got to take a test to get your kid out of school early. Y'all already know I'm not good with tests. So soon I said, yeah, I'm coming to get her for her dismissal. She said, oh, how sweet. Do you know a homeroom number? A homeroom number? Nah, I don't know that. Oh, it's okay. Do you know the teacher's name? Teacher's name? I mean, I know my daughter's name. You know the teacher's name for her. Well, say some teacher's name. Maybe want to sound familiar. I don't know. Do you know what grade she in? You know what? Keep her.
31: No lies told, I swear. One that ain't nothing but the truth. Gary.
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12: 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In Columbus area traffic this morning, you'll find an accident on East Livingston Avenue at South James that could cause potential delays. Then, as you make the trip along I-70 east side, westbound between Bryce Road and 270, it is slow there. Westbound right now, we're also seeing delays between 33 and 71 in the east split. Then on 670 west between 71 and 3rd, it's slow there as well. Taco Bell's 2016 favorites are back. 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Today's high, 90 degrees. 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
3: 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And listen, this is the part I love. We're not just witnessing love. We are celebrating it. There's going to be a beautiful vow renewal ceremony at sea hosted by Erica Campbell and her husband, Warren Campbell, all while being serenaded by Tony Terry. Plus, of course, we're going to laugh with our very own Ricky Smiley and D.L. Hughley. 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
17: Y'all, please join me in welcoming the one and only Master P in the building. Hey, man, how you doing,
18: man? I'm good, bro.
17: Man, thank you for coming.
18: For sure, man. You know, come on, man. You know, I had to come here and rock out with you.
17: Yes, first of all, I really appreciate that, man. And thank you, man, for just giving Birmingham, giving where I'm from, Birmingham, Alabama, when we had a new station, 95.7 Jam.
18: Yeah. So, you know, and I can't wait to get back there. I'm doing the No Limit Cash Money.

0: Money tour.
1: Yeah.
0: That's about to happen real soon, and it's all about bringing awareness to mental health.
1: Yes.
0: And us just getting on the stage is about peace, showing the next generation that we can coexist and stop all this beefing, man. Let's go get this bag and
1: right.
0: And let's grow and change and not be afraid to grow.
1: And, man, thank you for just setting the culture, man. The things that you did, man, there's so many people that are independent because of you and just how you did things. Take us back to, like, how you started. Like, a lot of people don't know, and I've heard, I know, how you were just out there grinding when you were just selling music out of your trunk. Take us through that.
0: Yeah, so, you know, I'm from New Orleans, and then I went to Richmond, California. I opened up a record store at 19. So I'm a 19-year-old kid with my own record store. So that's why I tell people that it's important to own things. And when you look at people look like us, we don't own them. We just consume it. So as a 19-year-old kid, I really learned the music business. I went to Michael Jackson's attorney, paid him $25,000 to learn the business. And I wanted to know what's a deal bigger than what Michael Jackson had, which was a distribution deal where I get 85%. And then the distribution company get 15%. It was never heard of before. Probably the best $25,000 I ever spent in my life. Then he told me I needed $200,000 to get that deal. So I'm like, man, I just gave you 25 G's now. I need to get 200,000 more. But I got out and started selling my CDs out the trunk of my car, and I was prepared. And I want people to know this too, right? I thank the owners of Priority Records. I don't think that our kids, because our kids successful, because we all from the ghetto. Think about it. Like, we had nothing. So I'm like, man, y'all got to thank the people that opened the doors for me.
1: Right.
0: And you need to appreciate them.
1: Now, how did you and, you know, Baby put the tour together?
0: It's just time, man. Like, I respect them, and I want to see New Orleans be able to celebrate New Orleans.
1: Right.
0: So, you know, my whole thing now is us being on the stage together. People going to witness history because they've been waiting to see this a long time.
1: Yeah.
0: But, you know, I feel like it's God's timing, Ricky.
1: Absolutely. And as you said before, your tour is to support mental health awareness, which is so important. What inspired you to dedicate this to that cause over the years? And what has helped you protect your own mental health with so much going on as a businessman and a father?
0: Yeah. I mean, think about it, right? We go through life, man.
1: Yeah.
0: And so I grew up in poverty, grew up in a project, lived with my grandparents. And a lot of kids go through trauma and nobody get help. A lot of people self-medicating. I just want the world to know you're not alone. And this concert will be able to bring awareness to this at the same time.
1: Wow. Now, considering No Limit and Cash Money, you know, have had, you know, rivalries in the past, what hurdles did you have to overcome, you know, for this to finally happen?
0: Yeah, you know, I mean, we just had to grow up.
1: Yep.
0: You know, think about it. We had to grow up. I think that's what this is about.
1: Yeah.
0: Just growing up, man, and start realizing, you know, they did something great. We did something great. It's not about the competition. It's not about egos. I don't have no ego, man. Like, if you go back and check in 1998, I shouted out Cash Money when I did the Hip Hop Awards. So I think the media put us up against each other.
1: Yeah.
0: I don't understand why, because why they don't put these other white CEOs of these companies against each other? You got two black men that's from New Orleans that's successful, then they got to be all this negative stuff. How come we can't do business?
1: Right. Absolutely. I agree. Now, I have to ask, how is C. Murder doing? Yeah. And I know for a while there were, you know, rumors that getting released or pardoned. What does that situation stand? Because we all been waiting. And how is he?
0: I mean, you know, man, he in a bad place, but he holding his head up at the same time. I mean, he an innocent man that's fighting the case, but he in Louisiana, man, it get real. So trouble is easy to get into, but hard to get out of.
1: Right.
0: And so it's all about the people you hang with. And that's why I said you got to cut people off. Like, for me, if people not going that route with me, I don't care who you is. If I grew up with you, bro, I'm like, nah, you can't get on this bus. You can't get in my car. I'm cool. You know what I'm saying? And it's like, man, like, your life either going to be a lesson to somebody else or it's going to be a learning lesson for you where God gets you up out of this situation. You know what I'm saying? And I guess everybody that go through this, I mean, we go through this as black families every day. So my brother just end up being successful and famous to where they made a big thing about it. But this happening to families every day in the hood.
1: Right.
0: So it's more about you know, the people you hang around, man. So, yeah, we definitely praying for my brother and hoping that God get him up out of this soon. So I guess it's all the timing, man.
1: Ain't that crazy?
0: Yeah.
1: All right, rapid fire right quick. These are quick questions. The one thing you like to splurge on? A car, a boat, some socks.
0: I don't do none of that, man. Maybe some socks because I don't even fly private.
1: Right.
0: You know what I'm saying? Like I put more people on private jets than I'm the owner of the company, but I'm just used to, man, I ain't about to spend that on that. Because I got friends, right? They're like, man, I'm spending $80,000 to fly over here. Like, for what? We going to get there the same time. So you just want to walk on the plane by yourself. So, you know, I live next door to Travis Barkley, and I'm like, he was in a plane crash, and I'm like, it's a blessing that he made it through, right?
1: But yeah.
0: I need to be on a big plane, you know, with about 300-400 people on there. I can't. Yeah. I'm like, man, unless I have to be somewhere, three different places, then I'll say.
1: Right, and they pay for it.
0: Yeah.
1: Right.
0: There you go.
1: All right. If you had to perform only one song for the rest of your life, which one? You got to name it now.
0: Make them say,
1: Yeah. Nah.
0: Yeah.
1: All right. So if you could label this chapter of my life, it would be called.
0: This chapter right here?
1: Yep. What would it be called?
0: No Limit.
1: All right, finish the sentence. Every entrepreneur should
0: understand consistency.
1: There it is. Man, thank you so much,
0: yes,
1: man.
0: Yes, sir.
1: Make sure y'all get your tickets. Make sure everybody get your tickets. I'm going to be there. No Limit Cash Money Tour coming to a city near you. Make sure y'all go to Ticketmaster.com to get your tickets. 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
0: Just go to at Master P. And like I want to tell y'all, anybody that's watching, man, if I could do it, you could do it. God is good.
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13: A 6-year-old girl is seriously hurt after a shooting near Wyland Park yesterday. Columbus police were called to the scene in the 1200 block of North 6th Street before 3:30 p.m. Mayor Andrew Genther is announcing some stricter guidelines for flock camera usage in Columbus. The Columbus Division of Police will now save data from the license plate readers for only 7 days. I'm Rosie Rivera on Magic 95.5.
14: 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Watching a problem with an accident on East Livingston Avenue at South James. There's also a crash on I-70 west side eastbound after Hilliard Rome. On I-70 east side, westbound between Bryce and 270, there is slow traffic there. And you'll find slow traffic now on 71 north side. If you're heading southbound, you'll find those delays between Morse and 11th Avenue. Then on 71 south side, northbound, it is slow there between 104 and 315. Service changes are coming to COTA on September 7th. See what's changing and plan ahead at COTA.com/service changes. 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The Columbus forecast, cloudy, hot, and humid, a high of 90, 72 for a low, Tuesday's high, 95 degrees. 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
0: 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Imagine 6 nights aboard the beautiful Virgin Voyages Resilient Lady, surrounded by music from T.I., Rick Ross, Keith Sweat, Eric Benet, Jay Brown, Q Parker from 112, and so many more. And listen, this is the part I love. We're not just witnessing love. We are celebrating it. There's going to be a beautiful vow renewal ceremony at sea hosted by Erica Campbell and her husband, Warren Campbell, all while being serenaded by Tony Terry. 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Hughley. 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
14: 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I seen a commercial on my TV. 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You can't get away from him. 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He's everywhere. Now he's sponsoring stuff. You seen it coming down the timeline. Can't get away from him. We get it. Then the guy on the radio. I really hate him. His voice is irritating. It drives me crazy. I be driving. I be trying to snatch the radio out the car when he come on. He irritates me. Then my kids. 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My kids walking around talking about they gonna bite me. Then my dog, looking at him funny like, I'm ready to get rid of you too. 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
1: Okay, I hit a little D'Angelo in there from the music, kind of. You know what I'm saying? Yeah, that's what's up. Well, speaking of new albums, y'all, it's been 20 years since Beyonce dropped her Grammy-winning sophomore album, B-Day. And this Friday, she'll drop an expanded 20th anniversary edition of B-Day. Now, this anniversary edition expands the original 13 tracks on the album into a 27-track collection featuring the songs that fans know and love, the B-sides, and alternate versions of the songs. She's also reportedly releasing a Spanish recording of the project. Now, that's what I'm talking about. She don't play. She gets to it. She gonna drop something to keep you listening to some Beyonce. All right, y'all, if you missed any part of the show, make sure you check it out on the Ricky Smiley Morning Show podcast, available wherever you get your podcast, and you can catch me on my social media at SoSoBrat. 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
5: This is the Daily Play with Joy Taylor. The worst kept secret in football this offseason is finally out. After many rumors, Aaron Donald's sightings at the facility, and coy responses from Rams head coach Sean McVay, the thing we all thought was going to happen has happened. Aaron Donald is unretiring to play for the LA Rams once again. The Rams were already the favorite to win the Super Bowl, according to most sports books, and now it almost feels like it's their Lombardi to lose. If you're a Rams fan, you have to be in heaven right now. Your quarterback is the reigning MVP. You traded for the Defensive Player of the Year, and now you've got a shoe-in Hall of Famer in Aaron Donald to kick his eligibility further down the road and make a run at a title. And when the Rams won the Super Bowl 4 years ago, it was on their home turf in SoFi Stadium. Guess where it is this year? SoFi Stadium. And the Rams might be a team of destiny. They have a roster to be a team of domination. 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

0: All right, y'all, this Monday, time for the State of Black America. And this morning, we have the current president of the National Urban League, Mark Morial. Hey, good morning, Mr. Mark. We're happy to have you, and I know there's a lot going on in Black America.
1: Thank you, Ricky. And once again, this is today's State of Black America. Last Friday, thousands gathered on the National Mall in Washington, D.C., in front of the Lincoln Memorial, the historic site of the 1963 March on Washington, to once again march on Washington to defend voting rights. That march and rally, sponsored and led by Reverend Al Sharpton, along with Martin Luther King III and his family, with our support at the National Urban League and many others, standing together to send a message to this country. We witnessed over the last 18 months an assault on voting rights, on diversity, equity, and inclusion, on programs that support and help people build their lives. HBCUs and other colleges and universities are under assault as cutbacks on guaranteed student loan and Pell Grant programs make it more difficult for students to enroll. The purpose of the march? To say to the nation, we must stand up and vote in the fall elections. That's right. So if you don't have a voting plan, make a voting plan. Check your registration, because sinister efforts are underway to try to purge people from voting rolls. Check your registration. Make sure everyone in your family, in your friend circle, in your church circle, in your work circle are prepared and ready to vote. Develop your own voting plan. And remember, early voting starts in many places in less than 30 days. Have a plan. Will you vote early? Will you vote in person? Will you vote by mail? We've got to vote in significant numbers, in record numbers, in historic numbers, to send a message that, number one, we are not at all supportive of the direction of this country. $2 billion a day on a war in Iran that's not authorized by the Congress and has no end in sight. Cutbacks on health care, cutbacks on feeding programs, cutbacks on education, cutbacks on housing and community economic development, for one reason and one reason only: to enrich the 1 million billionaires that live in this nation. Well, no, it's not 1 billion. It's actually less than 1,000. It is important that we recognize that our voice is our vote. Last week's march, we responded to why we march. We will continue to march as long as voting rights is under assault, as long as our vitality and citizenship as Americans and our full participation in American society is under assault. We affirm our right to vote and to participate in this society, and that's why we marched last week. For those that participated, thank you. For those that watched and supported us, thank you as well. Remember, we've got a job to do this fall, and vote. Once again, this is the State of Black America. I'm Mark Morial. I lead the National Urban League. Follow us across all social media at Nat Urban League and at Mark Morial. And I will see you next week on the radio. Thanks, Ricky.
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5.5, Columbus's best R&B at home with the Ricky Smiley Morning Show. Back on this Monday. Yeah, back on this grind, friend. We're going to get through this day. I am Robin Simone. Got some New Edition. Got some Jay and Pharrell. Got one of your favorites from Destiny's Child. Right after LMA's Boot Up on Magic.

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0: 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Destiny's Child, Wyclef. You know, Wyclef is going to be on the One Voyage Cruise. Yeah, it's going to be a great look. Not too late for you to book. 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Treat yourself. October is going to be here before you know it. Labor Day weekend, getting set for that. You know, the Seabus Soul Fest actually kicks off this weekend, this Friday and Saturday. If you got folks coming in from out of town, it's free. Yeah, Bicentennial Park, you know, this coming Friday, Stokely is going to be there on Saturday. Shouts out to our very own Miss Rhea Black. She's going to be performing. Layla Hathaway is going to be there on Saturday. It's going to be a great look. If you need more details, you can actually swing over to their website at SeabusSoulFest.com. Coming up, some great music as we get through this workday together. Brian McKnight's coming. Got some Kehlani, Neo, and the latest from October London next.
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2: Hey, what up, y'all? This is your boy, Ricky Spider-Man, and I need y'all to get ready right now for the One Voyage 2026. And I mean, this is not just a cruise. This is a movement. Come party with your favorite morning show. We all going to be there, broadcasting live. Also, T.I. Rick Ross.
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1: This is The Daily Play with Joy Taylor. The worst-kept secret in football this offseason is finally out. After many rumors, Aaron Donald's sightings at the facility, and coy responses from Rams head coach Sean McVay, the thing we all thought was going to happen has happened. Aaron Donald is unretiring to play for the LA Rams once again. The Rams were already the favorite to win the Super Bowl, according to most sports books, and now it almost feels like it's their Lombardi to lose. If you're a Rams fan, you have to be in heaven right now. Your quarterback is the reigning MVP. You traded for the Defensive Player of the Year, and now you've got a shoe-in Hall of Famer in Aaron Donald to kick his eligibility further down the road and make a run at a title. And when the Rams won the Super Bowl 4 years ago, it was on their home turf in SoFi Stadium. Guess where it is this year? SoFi Stadium. And the Rams might be a team of destiny. They have a roster to be a team of domination. 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
0: and even love being renewed at sea. Imagine 6 nights aboard the beautiful Virgin Voyages Resilient Lady, surrounded by music from T.I., Rick Ross, Keith Sweat, Eric Benet, Jay Brown, Q Parker from 112, and so many more. And listen, this is the part I love. We're not just witnessing love. We are celebrating it. There's going to be a beautiful vow renewal ceremony at sea hosted by Erica Campbell and her husband, Warren Campbell, all while being serenaded by Tony Terry. Plus, of course, we're going to laugh with our very own Ricky Smiley and D.L. Hughley. And not to mention, there's purpose to this party. 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
0: 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This is where purpose meets paradise.
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0: 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Right after more of your favorites, like some classic from Dennis Edwards. Got some Tony, got some Anita Baker. And speaking of the One Voyage Cruise, he's going to be on it. Tone Stiff, I've got his latest Fly. And more next.
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2: 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We're not just witnessing love. We are celebrating it. There's going to be a beautiful vow renewal ceremony at sea hosted by Erica Campbell and her husband, Warren Campbell, all while being serenaded by Tony Terry. 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

He's going to be on the One Voyage cruise. Tone Stith right there. You heard Cedric the Entertainer, Anthony Anderson. You might as well go ahead and book. Yeah, head over to our website. 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Got a couple things to chat about. He's celebrating his B-Day. He's got a new baby coming, and he's engaged. I tell you, retirement looks good on Russell Wilson. And DMX, his legacy is being kept alive beyond

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6: You know who I can't stand? 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I turned on the TV. I seen a commercial on my TV. 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You can't get away from him. 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Now he's sponsoring stuff. You seen it coming down the timeline. Can't get away from him. We get it. Then the guy on the radio. I really hate him. His voice is irritating. It drives me crazy. I be driving. I be trying to snatch the radio out the car when he come on. He irritates me. Then my kids. 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My kids walking around talking about they gonna bite me. Then my dog. 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

0: We got more chances for you to win. 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
1: These are words to nest on. Real motivation for real life. Something honest, something grounding, something to carry with you today. Let's talk.
0: You know, former Ohio Senator Ray Miller had a favorite quote: never allow your greatest accomplishment to become your highest achievement in life. I love that quote because it reminds us just because you've done something great doesn't mean that's as great as it gets. You know, sometimes you spend so much time looking back at what we've accomplished, what we've overcame, what we've built, that we forget there's still so much more in us. Be proud of what you've done. You've earned that. Celebrate it. But don't just live there, because the question isn't just what have I done? The question is, what am I still capable of doing? Your best moment doesn't have to be behind you. You're still here. So there's still something left for you to do. Never allow your greatest accomplishment to become your highest achievement in life. Just a little something for you to nest on. Hold tight, DJ Dommy Styles. What we need on this Monday, the Midday Mix Party, and it's next.
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3: Local for you, I'm Matt Barnes with an NBC4 update on Urban One. The fate of the man accused in a mass shooting at the KDC1 facility in New Albany is now in the hands of a Licking County judge. Bruce Foster III faces 19 charges, including murder, after two people were killed and four others were injured in the shooting in February 2025. He pleaded not guilty by reason of insanity. The judge has not set a timeline for when he will make a final decision. A Columbus girl is recovering in the hospital after a shooting in the Wineland Park neighborhood on Sunday. Investigators believe the girl is between the ages of 5 and 10. She was taken to Nationwide Children's Hospital in critical condition. While police believe the girl shot herself, they are not yet ruling out the possibility that someone else shot her. And the opening ceremony for the Gay Softball World Series is today. The free event kicks off at the Columbus Commons at 4 p.m. More than 260 teams are competing in the 49th annual tournament. This is Columbus's fourth year hosting the event, which runs through Saturday. 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

0: 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On the way, some more great music for you to get you through your day. How about some Mariah? Yeah, she's coming. Got some Robin Thicke and Eric Benet. His latest is next.
1: Hey, good morning, y'all. This your boy, Ricky Stamani. I bring the laugh and all the stuff your mama warns you about, but funnier.
2: What up? It's your girl, Brad, and I bring the real talk. You know, the stuff everybody thinking about but too scared to say. 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
1: 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Rock T in the building. 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
1: 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The R&B tour is coming to Paycor Stadium. 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And it's only up the road. 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

0: He's performing inside of the Love and R&B Lounge. Yeah, Eric Benet right there. He's joining Jay Brown, Q Parker, Tony Terry, and Dave Hollister. It's hosted by our very own KG Smoove of Love and R&B. The only thing is missing is you. Yeah, you can swing over to our website. We'll get you connected directly. Yeah, One Voyage, which is set to sail out this Miami. Get connected right now, mycolumbusmagic.com. Also, speaking of the One Voyage, you know T.I. is going to be on that cruise. Yeah, I got Let Him Know coming up for you. Plus, one of your favorites from Beyonce is also on the way. En Vogue is coming, and the latest from Chris Brown and Leon Thomas. Plus, he's been through a lot with his mental health journey and now the loss of his mom. Yeah, what's trending is going down next hour. I say around 120, 125 or so. Yeah, make sure you're locked in for that. It's next.
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home of the Ricky Smiley Morning Show. I am Robin Simone. Got some Whitney, got some Bone, got some Aaliyah coming up right after Chris Brown and Leon Thomas. Just Fallin' on Magic.

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1: 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Shouldn't have left you. 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
4: We know what it is. We know how they roll. Russell Wilson and Ciara. Now, he may be retired from football, but the two are now into horse racing. Yeah, with Three Brand Racing, they got their very first starter, a two-year-old colt named Club Rang. They debuted him this past Saturday at the Saratoga Racecourse. He won. Yeah, wasn't a whole lot of money, over $63,000. He has a split with his partners, but still. Now, of course, with this new venture and him now being a new NFL analyst for CBS, retirement looks good on Russie, I will say.
5: Yeah, I'm going to take my horse through the old town road.
4: Well, Lil Nas X is mourning the loss of his mom. Yeah, Tamika Hill, he announced her passing over the weekend. They had a very complicated relationship. And his mom also struggled with addiction. Of course, Lil Nas X had some struggles of his own this past year. Definitely keep him in your thoughts and prayers. Also, congratulations going out to rapper Joe Budden. If you're celebrating your birthday today, you're celebrating with him. He turns 46. He also revealed that his girlfriend, his longtime girlfriend, they actually have been together since 2019. She's pregnant with a baby girl, and they are now engaged. Yes, so congratulations going out to Joe Budden.
6: Hey, yo, I'm slipping, I'm falling. I can't get up. Hey, yo, I'm slipping.
4: Well, DMX's legacy is expanding beyond his music. 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Remember, keep your head to the sky. I'm Robin Simone, and this is What's Trending.
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0: Magic 95.5, Columbus's best R&B and home with the Ricky Smiley Morning Show. Hope you're good on this Monday. Appreciate you so much for listening. I'm Robin Simone. You know, I was reading this morning, there's a lottery ticket out there somewhere that has not been claimed. If you bought a lottery ticket, the Classic Lotto, the drawing was Wednesday, July 29th, hasn't been claimed. Somebody bought a ticket at the Giant Eagle at Kingsdale right here in Columbus. $8.4 million. You might be sitting on a ticket somewhere and you don't even know about it. You have until January 25th to claim this ticket. The numbers 3, 8, 15, 36, 42, 46. I'm trying to figure out, have I even been to that Giant Eagle location? Best believe when I get home, I'm checking my purses. Pockets, whatever. I'm telling you, if you bought a ticket at this location, this could be your money. So don't miss out. Again, you have until January 25th to claim it. Coming up, got you with some great music. How about we do some Faith Evans? Yeah, Mary J's coming up. Do something classic from Luther, plus some Dave Hollister, his latest, That Voodoo Magic, and more next.
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Columbus's best R&B and home of the Ricky Smiley Morning Show. Mary J. Lil' Kim. Good afternoon to you. Appreciate you so much for listening. I can't believe tomorrow is the 1st September, boy. This year flew. There's a few health initiatives that you need to be aware of. Yeah, we'll talk about all of that coming up. Plus some great music. Got you with some Teddy Swims and Giveon. Got some Eric Sermon. Dave Hollister, his new one. A little old school. Ain't nothing like some Luther on a Monday. Here's Don't You Know That on Magic.

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0: I'm yours again. He's going to be inside of the R&B Lounge on the One Voyage Cruise. And keep in mind, we got more than just R&B. We got that Southern Soul. Yes, 803 Fresh is coming back this year, as well as King George, Fat Daddy. 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I can't believe tomorrow is the first. Yeah, as we get ready to head into September, a lot of things to be aware of, like September is National Sickle Cell Awareness Month. How do you help? We got to give blood. Yeah, we got to give back, especially in our community. Also, it's Ovarian Cancer Awareness Month, as well as Prostate Cancer Awareness Month. How do you help? You got to get checked. You got to get to the doctor. Also, it's National Suicide Prevention Month. How do you help? We got to check on our loved ones. We got to check on each other. And if you need help, you got to ask for it. Make sure you're listening out this coming Wednesday, as it's Wellness Wednesday, and we're going to be talking about some things. So be a part of that conversation. On the way, before I get up out of here, some great music. TLC, After 7, Tamia, and the latest from Tims is next.
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0: 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God willing, we'll be right here 10 a.m. as we get through this work day together. Until then, friend, just know that with him, through him, all things are possible. You are in great hands. Your boy DL, he's got you next.
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2: Local for you, I'm Jared Smalley with an NBC4 News update on Urban One. Police say they believe a girl shot herself on North 6th Street Sunday afternoon in the Wildland Park neighborhood. She is recovering at Nationwide Children's right now. Investigators believe the girl's between ages 5 and 10. Police telling us this morning they believe the girl accidentally shot herself with an unattended firearm. That investigation continues. An update on a shooting last night on Lion Drive near the Emerald Glen apartment complex. Officers found 20-year-old Muhammad Musa Muhammad suffering from an apparent gunshot wound, and he later died from those injuries. Crews are investigating a fire at a brand new manufacturing facility in Licking County. It is the Packaging Corporation of America building that's on Thornwood Drive in Newark. No word yet about a cause. It opened its doors just 10 days ago. And it is finally game week for the Ohio State Buckeyes. They will open their new season Saturday at home against Ball State. That is a 12:30 kickoff. Join us tonight, 4, 5, and 6 for those stories and your most accurate forecast. Local for you.
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1: 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And listen, this is the part I love. We're not just witnessing love. We are celebrating it. 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Hughley. 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

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Jasmine Sanders is going to tell us what's trending right after Tim's. It's the D.O. Hughley Show.

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1: Wow, so Michelle Obama is getting a little bit of backlash. So silly. She was basically telling Jon Stewart how she doesn't miss, you know, having her daughters at home. You know, she basically said, I'm good. And for whatever reason, especially in the Republican Party, they said they felt that it sounded more like resentment. And as a mother, you shouldn't say those things. But she was like,
0: say
1: I love my schedule. I have a great schedule and it's mine and I can do whatever I want to.
0: I didn't hear what she said. What did she say?
1: She told Jon Stewart, I'm good. When he asked if you miss having your daughters at home, he
0: who does?
1: Said, I'm good.
0: Who does?
2: I can't wait to get
0: what are you talking about?
1: What?
0: Why are you talking like that?
2: And why do they care what those hypocrites say anyway?
1: Exactly.
0: They raise their kids. Their kids are on. Hey, I don't know if you know that. Just because you made the economy so bad now, our kids have to live at home longer, doesn't mean we want them to. Nobody likes their kids to be with them all the time.
2: Thank you.
1: Yep.
0: What are you talking about? That's insane. And they pick everything to get mad at her about. She raised her kids. I tell you what, her kids have been in fewer scandals than Trump's kids.
2: Yep.
0: I get you what.
1: They stay out of trouble.
0: They mind their business, and they're
1: successful.
0: Hey, come on. Let me tell you something. As soon as it's over, I bet you what, the next time you'll see Trump's name, his kid's name, will be on an indictment.
2: Yep.
0: As soon as this little foray is over, watch.
1: Yeah, for sure. Well, listen, here's something else that's trending, and this is the conversation I'm sure, Skip, DL, you've had this happen a lot. So Coco Gauff, you know, I guess her mom or somebody posted something on social media basically saying, you know, all of her guest tickets are spoken for and you need to buy your ticket if you want to see her in person. Mm. And she was like, she hopped online and she was like, I didn't even know she was posting this, but y'all done stressed my mama and my daddy out. And so the conversation became, if you are successful like that and you're selling tickets, are you obligated or should it be something that you do for your family that wants to come out and see you? And I'm sure you've experienced that quite a bit, Dio. Because I know I hit you all the time. My friend want to come to the show.
0: I hate when people go, I'm coming to support you. Let me have a free ticket. Those things don't go together.
2: Yeah, that ain't support.
1: Yeah.
0: That's not support. That's freeload. No. You want to see. So I can understand. I do it anyway, but I'm just saying. That's not something to support me.
2: As a freeloader, I'm laughing though.
0: You know what?
1: Yeah, but the mom was like, listen, you come plus your one, but then you bring an entourage of six.
0: Yeah, I'm just talking about playing theater.
2: This is the word. Tennis.
0: Yeah. $7,500 tickets is not quite the same thing. But, sure, you know,
1: nah, it's not the same. So it's not the same. But either way, buy your own ticket. That's called support.
0: Yeah.
1: And that's what's
0: true. Hell no, you watch it on ESPN. That's what you do. All right. Come here. A little note from the GED section that's coming up in 15 minutes is the D.L. Hughley Show.
3: 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And now we're kicking your week off the right way. Right here on the D.L. Hughley Show.
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1: 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And listen, this is the part I love. We're not just witnessing love. We are celebrating it. There's going to be a beautiful vow renewal ceremony at sea, hosted by Erica Campbell and her husband, Warren Campbell.
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2: 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A couple blocking accidents. 270 westbound, west of 315. A right lane tied up. We're backed up almost to 71. And eastbound West Broad with an accident scene blocking at 270. 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

0: That was Al B. Sure, Off on Your Own, Girl. Now, if you recognize it, we're going to recognize some of the funniest comedians, some you know and some you don't. Welcome to the stage.
1: The vegans, it'd always be this. Would you eat your pet? That's like eating your pet. Would you eat your pet? They asked me, would you eat your pet? And I'm like, what the f***? What, are you crazy? Would I eat my pet? That don't even make sense. No, I wouldn't eat my pet, you freak. I'd eat your pet. You know what I'm saying? It's about relationships, you know? I don't know your pet. I don't give a f*** that thing. But you got a cat? Wonderful. Where's the barbecue sauce? All right, I'll give you an example, right? So I like to have sex with women, right? My mother is a woman. I'm not going to f*** my mama, but I'll f*** your mama.
0: We're going to be talking with the official chef of the Voyage Cruise, Celebrity Chef Gennard. That's coming up in less than 15 minutes. It's the D.L. Hughley Show.
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0: You got a business? 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And we got another Short Bus Records presentation, and Sybil Wilkes will tell us what you need to know. Right now, here's Brownstone. This is the D.L. Hughley Show.

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3: 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Watch for delays on 270 West from Cleveland Avenue to a crash west of 315. A right lane is blocked. 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
3: We got a song for when your mom and daddy were still together coming up next. Plus, the Militant Man, Jamal Kingsley, he's going to return to expose racism hidden in our everyday lives. Up in less than 15 minutes, now it's time for What You Need to Know with one and only Sybil Wilkes.
4: It's Sybil Wilkes with What We Need to Know. President Trump is vowing a swift military response following overnight retaliatory strikes between American and Iranian forces after U.S. Central Command destroyed Iranian rocket launchers armed with sea mines in the Strait of Hormuz. In Mississippi, community activists are demanding the resignation of Senatobia Police Chief Harold Vanderford over private text messages containing racial slurs, while calling for the release of video tied to the fatal police shooting of a one-year-old boy, Cohen Wiley, at a neighboring Walmart. In Texas, attorneys for convicted murderer Carmelo Anthony confirmed they will continue appealing his sentence for the 2025 fatal track meet stabbing of Austin Metcalf, despite a judge denying a new trial. And finally, Labor Day travelers face elevated costs and heavy congestion, with AAA reporting average round-trip airfare at $750 and advising motorists to travel Thursday morning to avoid that peak weekend gridlock. I'm Sybil Wilkes. Be informed, be empowered.
3: Thank you, Sybil. 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
11: 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You can't get away from him. 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Now he's sponsoring stuff. 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Can't get away from him. 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My kids walking around talking about they gonna bite me. Then my dog. 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Please deliver this message to Top Dog. 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
23: 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Remember, if you're going to be in Irvine, California, I'll be there this Friday and Saturday. And starting next week, DL and DL is hitting the road. All the VIPs have sold out, so.
1: Yeah, that's how it goes.
23: So we got a bunch of dates. Got a bunch of dates coming up. So we start off, I guess, in Fort Lauderdale, and then we go to Orlando. I despise Brandon Tatum. You know what's so funny?
1: Yeah.
23: This dude is a DL. He cheats on his wife. DL, let me tell you something. Everything you know about me, you know because I told you. You didn't have to.
1: Yep.
23: You didn't do no research.
28: No revelation.
23: It ain't no revelation. Yeah. You could, if you listen, guess what? If you listen to me, you'll hear about me.
1: Yeah.
23: What did you think I would, why do you think I'm afraid for people to know who I am? I'm not. I don't gotta lie to myself and I ain't gotta lie to people. I know exactly who I am and I know exactly what I've done. And everything you say, I've said. Guess what he did? You know, here's the thing. More people listen to me about me than you about me. So they gonna know.
1: That part. And what's so crazy to me, the thing that it was a couple of videos that he released, and one of the things that he talked about was, you know, I wouldn't have had a problem. This is regarding Michelle Obama. If Barack Obama had come to me and said something, but you don't talk about, you know, another man's wife to somebody. And I'm thinking to myself, isn't that what you did? That's the very thing you did.
23: Minute,
1: why were you?
23: Wait a minute. I don't give a damn what that white man's dog think of what I do. I don't care. I don't. You and your funny looking wife. I don't. You started it. Don't sit up and talk to me about that. Y'all was firing people for talking about your daddy, Charlie Kirk. Wasn't you?
28: Yep.
23: Wasn't you?
28: Sure.
23: Don't miss me with that. Now y'all trying to play victim. That's crazy to me. Just like this whole Stephen A. They mad at the NABJ. They mad at them for giving him a thumbs down. And he ran to the very people where MAGA tried to murder the vice president. How are they in a commitment? They judge you with a thumbs down. The other built gallows.
2: Yep.
23: I don't care what you think. You opened your mouth. You talk about somebody I love. Period. And you brought your dusty ass wife in. Period. She's a prize to you. She looks like Daniel Day-Lewis to me. You don't get to start something and then say how it go. It's like a big, like a big dude. I just pushed you. I didn't know you was going to. No, no. We playing now.
1: Yeah. Yeah.
23: You think that your wife is a prize? I don't. You the one who said Michelle Obama looked like a man. You did that. And you ain't talking about just her. That's what they say about a lot of black women. Miss me with that. And I'll be damned if I'll be judged by a man with hips. I won't do it. It won't happen. You cannot be a man ovulating talking slick to me. It can't happen. You shaped like the news of next mantra. You talk crazy. You shaped like a female bus driver. You talking to me crazy.
1: Oh my goodness.
23: You can hear all this on the real deal of this. Amen.
2: This and more.
23: Every Thursday. I hate him. I'm not one. I hate him. I hate him. I do. What he did to Nolan Wells' mother, what he does, what he says, yes, about black people, about, and that's the broad you with?
1: Yeah.
23: That's your prize? I don't know if she a man or not. That
1: why are you
23: is what
1: worried
23: they
1: about her anyway?
23: About that.
1: Why don't you move on somewhere? Leave her. She ain't bothering you.
23: If you so happy, why don't you just be you and Stick Stickley? Could just I don't. You can
1: Stick
23: just stay.
1: Stickley.
23: We got a song for when your mom and dad were still together. We got the Militant Man, Jamal Kingsley. He's gonna return to expose racism hidden in their everyday lives. Got a little note from the GED section. Plus, Jasmine's gonna let us know what's trending on the DL Hughley Show right now. Here's Chris Brown. It's the DL Hughley.
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1: Wow, so Michelle Obama is getting a little bit of backlash. So silly. She was basically telling Jon Stewart how she doesn't miss, you know, having her daughters at home. You know, she basically said, I'm good. And for whatever reason, especially in the Republican Party, they said they felt that it sounded more like resentment. And as a mother, you shouldn't say those things. But she was like,
0: say
1: I
0: what?
1: Love my schedule. I have a great schedule and it's mine and I can do whatever I want to.
0: I didn't hear what she said. What did she say?
1: She told Jon Stewart, I'm good. When he asked if you miss having your daughters at home, he
0: who does?
1: Said, I'm good.
0: Who does?
2: I can't wait to get my
0: what are you talking about?
2: What?
0: Why are you talking like that?
2: And why do they care what those hypocrites say anyway?
1: Exactly.
0: They raise their kids. Their kids are on. Hey, I don't know if you know that. Just because you made the economy so bad now, our kids have to live at home longer, doesn't mean we want them to. Nobody likes their kids to be with them all the time.
2: Thank you.
1: Yep.
0: What are you talking about? That's insane. And they pick everything to get mad at her about. She raised her kids. I tell you what, her kids have been in fewer scandals than Trump's kids.
2: Yep.
0: I get you what.
1: They stay out of trouble. They mind their business.
0: They stay out of trouble.
1: And they're successful.
0: Hey, come on. Let me tell you something. As soon as it's over, I bet you what, the next time you see Trump's names, his kids' name will be on an indictment.
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0: Coming up, we got What Have You Learned? 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
0: Alexander O'Neal never knew love like this before. A lot of spaces between those two.
1: Leave him alone. He did the best he could.
0: Let me tell you something. No.
1: he did the best he could.
0: I see the commercials all the time.
2: faces like that, you got to floss with a jump rope. It's a lot.
3: 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Hughley Show. And we're back.
9: Boy, I'm sure glad that's over with. Me too. Yeah, but you know, I learned something today.
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0: That's going to do it for us, ladies and gentlemen. It's the D.L. Hughley Show, your 2026 edition. Remember that you can, every Thursday and Monday, my podcast, Uncertain, is doing really well. You can hear me.
1: Congratulations.
0: Say what I really say out loud. It doesn't have this.
1: And boy, is it a lot.
0: And also, I will be in Irvine this Friday and Saturday. So, and our tour, D.L. and D.L., anything goes. So, Jasmine Sanders, what'd you learn today?
1: Well, speaking of taking things away, I saw where Meta had to agree to an $18 billion settlement over these allegations about, you know, their platforms harming children and things like that. It is absolutely nothing considering the number of young people who've lost lives and all the things. So I don't know. I don't think it's enough.
0: Now, $18 billion, it may not be enough, but it ain't nothing. It's nothing. Yeah.
2: But you bust it up. I mean, what's that, $10 a person? Come on, man.
0: It is literally... It is literally some cities or states' entire budgets.
2: Yep.
0: So it ain't nothing. It ain't nothing. I would like for it to go to people instead of these municipalities. Because what happens is, generally, the sewer, like the state or the city or whoever levied the suit, they get the money. It should go to the people that were harmed to me. So,
2: yeah. But a $2 trillion company, $12 billion ain't nothing.
0: Yeah, well, it's something. It's something. I don't give a... Anything with a B in it, I don't care if it's a B or a billion, it's something.
1: Oh, God. Man.
2: Hold up there, buddy.
0: I'm not kidding. Skip, what do you learn today, baby boy?
24: You know, I started feeling guilty about complaining about the weather because it's been like triple digits, like hot, like 108, 105. And then I turned on the news and see what other parts of the country are going through with floods and storms. I'm like, I need to sit down. I need to sit down, shut up, and be thankful. That's, you know, just.
0: You know, it's the first day of spring, first day of fall tomorrow.
2: Yeah.
1: Okay. Can you believe that? So crazy.
0: I can't.
24: Where you get that? It's not the first day of fall till like the 20 something, I thought.
0: I think that I heard something.
24: Fall equinox. The fall equinox.
2: Well, it's the meteorological fall.
24: That ain't the one that mess with our weather though.
0: I tell you what, man, you tried to set me off like I didn't know what I was saying. Thank you, June. This is the first time you ever helped me in 15 years, and I was right. It's the elite.
2: I've been practicing. Did I get it right?
0: It is. Now, Jessica, you ain't the only one went to college. Junius went too.
24: Well, if you're not in space, fall it starts on September 22nd. But okay.
0: Yeah. All right. Well, you know what? Hey, can you hear me, Skip? How about that? Is that clear?
1: Loud and clear.
2: What kind of fall is it?
1: Loud and clear.
0: And guess what? You could hear that from space, huh? Couldn't you?
2: For real.
0: Just kidding. Now, the next deal, Hughley Chill, sometimes people get really upset with the things I say.
2: Come on,
0: so
2: we're
0: going to give
2: ready.
0: Them an opportunity to vent with a segment called...
24: F-U-D-O-U-V. It's your meteorological assessment that ain't nobody asked for.
0: Bless you, kind of welcome someone's benevolence as a human being of the week. It's the D.L. Hughley Show. We will definitely see you on the other side. Kyle, my favorite short bus operator, pull that straight. We got to go.
25: Toot, toot.
0: It's the D.L. Hughley Show.

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0: It's Love and R&B with KG Smooth. 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
1: 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Plus, of course, we're going to laugh with our very own Ricky Smiley and D.L. Hughley. 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
8: 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Participants receive professional development training, earn career-ready certifications, and access a savings match program, all while receiving a weekly stipend for participating. 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Are you ready to boss up?
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0: This is Love & R&B with KG Smooth. Have you ever mistaken being wanted for being loved? So many men confuse being desired for being loved. It is not the same thing. The clearest test. Desire is about what a person gets from you. Love is about what a person is willing to give up for you. Desire wants your body. Love wants your story, your fears, the parts of you that are not impressive. Desire shows up when it's easy. Love shows up when you are hard to be around, when you're grieving, struggling, not performing well. Desire shows up at midnight. Love shows up at the hospital. Desire enjoys your strength. Love holds your weakness without leaving. Desire can exist with a stranger. Love requires knowing someone over time, choosing them again after the mystery wears off. Desire responds to what you offer. Love responds to who you are, even on the days you have nothing to offer. Desire is proven by attraction. Love is proven by sacrifice. What someone gives up, time, comfort, their opinions, their own preferences, for another person's good. Next hour, it's the Monday mini concert. We're going to feature Beyonce, who celebrates her birthday on Friday. So next hour, it's the Monday mini concert featuring Beyonce on Love & R&B.
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9: 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I seen a commercial on my TV. 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You can't get away from him. 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Now he's sponsoring stuff. You seen it coming down the timeline. Can't get away from him. We get it. Then the guy on the radio, I really hate him. 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It drives me crazy. I be driving. I be trying to snatch the radio out the car when he come on. 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My kids walking around talking about they gonna bite me. 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Get away from me. 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